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1: Chad Smith from the Red Hot Chili Peppers. He is on the new Rolling Stones album. So is Paul McCartney. So is Robert Smith from The Cure. And when you read the story that I put out this past week on Tuesday about how Robert Smith came into play, how they ran into him, and it was just kind of a spur-of-the-moment thing, it's really good stuff. 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

0: 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Well, I'm glad that's not me.
1: Yep. 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

100.1 WKQQ with the Big Rig. Yep, we're on Instagram. We have been for a long time. You can bounce out of the real world. Come hang out with us. No drama. 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

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Friday night in full effect. Weekend is upon us. Mother's Day weekend. So hopefully you've got mom well taken care of on Sunday or just the whole weekend. Like for me, my wife's birthday is tomorrow. And then Sunday is Mother's Day. So we have a full

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1: It's going to be fun this summer seeing John doing all the biggest hits again. It's been a while since he's done a tour like this. I mean, the last time he did it was around 2001, 2002. Where he was, it was like dancing words because the whole night no one ever sat down in their seat. It was just something to see and something to be a part of. Looking forward to it myself catching him this summer on the road. It's Small Town with a big

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Are you ready for Bourbon and Beyond? Yeah, the end of September, 24th through the 27th up in Louisville. Foo Fighters, Dave Matthews Band, everybody and their mother, man. 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
1: Well, look, it's like the second weekend of May. 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
1: 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They were one of our headliners at last year's iHeartRadio Music Festival in Vegas. 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
1: 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We're going to go to the wall now. 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
1: Cope here. 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
1: Scorpions rock you like a hurricane. Now, just like Michael Jackson or Madonna, the Scorpions are working on a musical biopic. Do you know that this year is like their 60th anniversary? It's hard to believe because that's only a couple of years under the Rolling Stones, the world's greatest rock band. But the Scorpions started very young in their teen years. Rudy Schenker was in the band, Michael Schenker's older brother. When he was 14, he formed the band in Germany. So they're going to tell their story. This is a band that can rock hard and do ballads, some of the best beautiful ballads of all time with the best of them.
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1: 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Soundgarden.

0: 100.1 WKQQ, Lexington's rock station. Black Sabbath and War Pigs from Black Sabbath 2, which is the Paranoid album. An incredible album. Now, Ozzy left us last year, went to rock and roll heaven, and he got everything done he said he was going to do. This guy was incredible because he did like 4 different reality TV shows. He was writing books. He was doing solo albums. He got Black Sabbath back together. He said, you know what? We didn't do a final farewell show when we thought we did because Bill Ward wasn't in the band. They accomplished that, and then they also accomplished the final solo tour. Here's the deal. Sharon and family say we want Ozzfest on its feet. Ozzy would have wanted it that way, so Ozzfest will live on.
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1: As the Cars, you might think, they did an incredible rock video for that. You know, I think it won some of the MTV Video Music Awards. It definitely won some awards. Extremely creative. I miss those award shows like that. You know, we have our own here, though. iHeart Radio Music Awards. We got the iHeart Radio Music Festival, too. That's coming in September. Believe it or not, that is our 16th one. We're putting the lineup together as soon as we got it. You'll know it. And then there'll be trips to Vegas we'll tell you all about with special VIP treatment.
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1: 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This is Jeremy. One of their later albums they just called 1 or just Pearl Jam. That was funny.

100.1 WKQQ. You got the Cope here, Mark Coppola. Britt Floyd, the world's greatest Pink Floyd show, are making their Lexington debut September 26th at Gatton Park. 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
1: That's REM, Losing My Religion. Recently, a couple of weeks ago, we saw on Stephen Colbert, old friend of Colbert's, Michael Stipe of REM, and he went on the show. He's got this big, bushy Santa Claus type of beard. He was talking about his first solo album. He had the band that played with him on the album play the song for the first time in the studio, made T-shirts for all the cast and crew and audience members of the song was here, heard here first on Stephen Colbert. I thought that was nice. Had a lot of great things to say. Also indicated the band would probably never reunite as REM, but they do hang out all the time because they're best friends and have dinner together.
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1: All right, man, you got the only DJ license to party right here. His boys are back in town. Thin Lizzy.

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1: Nothing quite like David Bowie, especially this song, Space Oddity. He did a whole movie on being like an alien called The Man Who Fell to Earth years ago, and he's a good actor. He is actually a great artist. He can sculpt, he can paint, he can write and perform music, and he can act.

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0: and Beyond hits Louisville September 24th through 27th. Foo Fighters, Dave Matthews Band, Chris Stapleton, Cheap Trick, Joan Jett, and more than 100 acts. 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
1: What a way to start a Saturday morning. It doesn't get much better than that. We started with some Rush, got to Metallica, and Led Zeppelin. Those three already this morning. And the Scorpions are coming up, so's Nirvana and ZZ Top. 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

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No one like you. No one like Mom. Tomorrow's Mother's Day. Hope you're ready for it. Here's Nirvana.

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Lexington's Rock Station, 100.1 WKQQ. Offspring and Self-Esteem, I'm Dr. John. On Record Store Day, Tom Petty and the Heartbreakers released a 1978 Boston concert, which was bootlegged for a long time, live at the Paradise Rock Club. Of course, it sold out right away. But Petty's estate has just re-released it on pink and green vinyl, limited to 3,000 copies. You may be able to score one. Tom Petty.

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100.1 WKQQ, Lexington's rock station. There's a big rock and roll festival going on in Daytona Beach over the course of the weekend. Welcome to Rockville. Guns N' Roses just played there the other night. Sweet Child of Mine. 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

0: 100.1 WKQQ. Johnny TNT Tilford, Billy Idol documentary. Have you watched that yet? Billy Idol Should Be Dead. It's streaming on Hulu. It's pretty good. A couple hours long. Gives you a real good look at Billy Idol's life. Stream it when you get the chance. It's worth it.
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Tony TNT Tilford. Mike Campbell, lead guitarist from the Heartbreakers. His book, Heartbreaker, was a New York Times bestseller. It's been out about a year and a half. It's finally out on paperback. So if you're so inclined, might be some good beach reading this summer.

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I'm Tony T and T. Tilford. Blackjack and Symphony are rolling back into the Opera House. Show September 13th. They're going to do Def Leppard's Hysteria album, note for note. Black Jacket is back. 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

100.1 WKQQ Lexington's rock station. Def Leppard started working on a new album back during the pandemic when we were all locked in our rooms. They were doing it separately from home. Now they've been working on it together in studios. Said it should be out sometime next year.

0: skies will be with us to start the day, and then as we go into the afternoon, we'll start to see more sunshine across our area, as it's going to be a warm Saturday, a warm and seasonal Saturday, with high temperatures into the mid to upper 70s. We then move into Saturday night. We'll have clear skies for the evening, and then just a few clouds as we get into the overnight. Those overnight lows for Saturday night into the mid-50s. From the WKYT First Alert Weather Center, I'm meteorologist Ben Biddows.
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0: 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I'm Tony TNT Tilford. David Lee Roth singing that one on his tour this summer.
1: Well, to use the word singing may be a bit of an overstatement, but the crowd's singing along, so you don't really notice. Dave stands there and smiles and waves and dances around, and we all sing the Van Halen songs.

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100.1 WKQQ. Tony TNT Tilford. Kenny hit me on the email. Says, Mom's a huge Radiohead fan. Could I please play some Radiohead for his mom on Mother's Day weekend? I don't want to get Kenny's mom all pissed off at him. So, yes, here you go. Happy Mother's Day, Kenny's mom.

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I'm Tony T and T Topher. 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

0: If you don't get your meat, you can't have any pudding. 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
0: Can't
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101 WKQQ. I'm Tony T and T Tilford. Mother's Day is tomorrow. Hopefully you haven't forgot. I mean, there's still time, so don't forget again. You don't want to suffer through another year like that, do you? So happy Mother's Day to all you mothers.

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Foo Fighters, Dave Matthews Band, Chris Stapleton, just to name a few. 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
1: You know, it's one thing to steal a cow. It's another thing to steal 64 of them. 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
0: right.
1: I guess he was cruising for bruising.
0: Yeah, by the way, I don't know, I was really drunk at the time.
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1: Summer vacations right around the corner. Want to go to the beach? Well, the annual list of the world's 50 best beaches is out. Only one in the U.S. came in 28th out of the top 50. And it's Siesta Beach in Florida.

Floyd, the world's greatest Pink Floyd show, making their way to Lexington, September 26th, Gatton Park. It's the Wall, the Moon, and Beyond Tour. And if you want to go check it out,

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Bush is one of those bands that's out on tour this spring. Mammoth, Wolfgang Van Halen hanging out with Bush. The tour is called The Land of Milk and Honey. And now here's Glycerine from Bush.

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1: Now, if you're trying to do something for Mother's Day that feels a little more meaningful than, you know, panic buying flowers at the last second, there's actually some pretty fun family ideas out there. Hey, it's Battle. Things like planning flowers, making artwork, cooking a family recipe, or putting together an at-home spa day. They say sometimes the best gift is just everybody being normal for a couple of hours. Hey, by the way, do you have a Mother's Day tradition that is your

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All right, here's the deal. I know you don't want to think about Monday. You want to enjoy the weekend. But for a second, Monday morning, your chance to win $1,000, 9 a.m. All right, back to enjoy.

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Hey, it's Battle. Britt Floyd, the world's greatest Pink Floyd show, going to be making their Lexington debut September 26th at Gatton Park. It's The Wall, The Moon, and Beyond Tour. 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Take

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It's still here. Rock of the 70s, 80s, and 90s is on. 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